Watkins. Yeah. This Robert Glasper shit. But fuck his feelings. I hate that nigga.

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Listen here, with your ear. Yo.

0: intro me. 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
0: Yeah, you gotta actually do the fucking intro. This intro, Robert Glasper, the fucking man. Get the fuck out.
1: Are you upset right now?
0: Yeah, I'm upset with my fucking mixtape.
1: Are you in your feelings?
0: What the fuck? You can't use that against me.
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0: Serious talk with a knot. 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Wait, I'm. Did you say, hmm? Yeah, I was thinking of.
1: You said, hmm twice. Is that a lyric?

0: 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Thanks for coming. Thank you.
1: That was the Meat Puppets.

0: 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And that's it. And education.
1: Peace parishioners, onlookers and listeners, visitors, keeping the consumption conspicuous. Kids graduating from public schools and prisoners.

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I may not be here, I'm feeling like I might just leave before I start a fire or a fight. They say in the six bands, I hire for the flight. So I may be a hitman for

0: mind, just look straight into the light. The puppeteers playing you for spite, and worldwide what we're paying is the price. And that's life.
1: And education.

credits go to zero, I'm still pulling ranges up. The cash counters is counteractive to paper, cause gas by pump like when Dominique used to lace them up. I changed it up, I pray the streets don't take what's left of me. Drugs for the free, sold separately. Education.

are you trying to prove that you're made out of gold and can't be sold? So, are you experienced? 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Well, I have. 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

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Have you ever been experienced?

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Sampa, for real. Everyone's calling me because they can't get through to you and I don't even know what to tell them anymore. I don't even know where you are. Listen, I get what you're dealing with 100% and it's really hard and it's rough, but we're black and you're black in the music industry, no less. This is just how it is. 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I don't think you have time for all this finding yourself spiritual shit. 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Girl, you need to wake up. Call me back. Radio Ayuli.

The last thugging is a ritual they try to censor you, but hell they say we gon' move forward, just the movement. Jews of the trade inherited tools we can build with, tunes we can groove with, born to win. 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

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Arson is the red form of Requiem for Mars. 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
1: Fuck me. 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
1: My brother wanted to build a zoo. 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You know what I'm saying?
2: How much does it cost to feed a tiger, like, per week?
1: Shit, man, yo, that costs families, man. You know what I'm saying? Sometimes you got money coming in. Sometimes you don't got money coming in. So the grind is crazy. You understand what I'm saying? Sometimes I had to go in the supermarket and take chicken.
2: So if you got hungry, did you get scared?
1: If that shit got hungry, then I had to go take

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0: Hey, when you raise up off this tube, man, you get... 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
0: Let's go.
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Many intelligent black men seem to look uncivilized when on the screen. 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And black women in this profession, as for playing a lawyer, out of the question. For what they played, Aunt Jemima is the perfect term, even if now she got a perm. 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Burn, Hollywood, burn.

0: Now, we're considering you for a part in our new production. How do you feel about playing a controversial Negro?
1: Yeah, I'm with it. You mean somebody like you would be new named Dress Brown, right?
0: Well, it's a servant, Arthur, that shuffles a little bit and sings.
1: Yo, man, what?
2: Hey, Q, can't play. Listen, I hope you ain't wasting my time. You know how I feel about giving these movies my money. You know what I'm saying? I work hard for it.
3: Come on, man. It's gonna be dope, man.
4: Movies chill, man.
2: Hey, I'm chill too, man. But you know what I'm saying? I can't go for the Steel Magnolia shit. You know what I'm saying?
4: It's cool, man. It's cool.
5: Ladies and gentlemen, today's feature presentation, Driving Miss Daisy.
4: No, man. No.
2: Just what I'm talking about. It's terms of endearment shit. I'm out.
6: Hey, yo, check it out, man. I got Black C's at the crib, man. Y'all want to go check that out?
2: Yeah. That's the idea. We could have rolled it from the beginning. Y'all with it,
4: Fuck Hollywood, man.

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1: 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String, look at me. 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Where the fuck is Wallace? Huh? 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

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Nah, I was chewing on a hubba bubba, listening to Shaggy, Mr. Lava Lava. 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

0: 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One single dollar. 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
1: Yeah.
0: Hey, we'll rap. 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
1: Word,
0: dollar.
1: Man. We can do that hot shit. Whatever you want to hear, man.
0: Yeah. Spit some southern shit. Yeah, make them bounce, man. Come on. $1,
1: yeah,
0: man.
1: Right. Give me a beat. Yeah, like that. Yeah. Yeah. Like that. Yeah. Yeah. Yeah. I said, back that ass up, shawty. Let me see the gold in your grill. My blinger make you wobble like it's hot in that trail. Bounce that booty.
0: Oh, what, hey, man? Oh, hey, you don't like on that, man? Come Please. On. Everybody's digging the southern shit, man. Cash money, man.
1: $1.
0: Master P. You know?
1: Oh.
0: Damn.
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Oh yeah. Hello world. 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I wish you the best. And now for the next. Coming to your mind. Live and direct from the ethers. 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
1: 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Your ears and your soul. I bring to you the Robert Glasper experiment. 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

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I bring to you Brother Rob, Chris, Derek, KC, RCDC. 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

dance and find my way. Every time I lift my glass, people laugh at me. Won't you tell me how to behave? Here's my hand, look in my